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1: 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Mr. Modi visited Sri Vinayak Temple at Sarojini Nagar in New Delhi in the morning and offered prayers there. On the occasion, the Prime Minister addressed the Viksit Bharat Sankalp Sabha in New Delhi. He said that India will definitely fulfill its dream of becoming a developed nation by 2047 through visionary policies and hard work. Addressing the Viksit Bharat Sankalp Sabha in New Delhi today, Mr. Modi said that present government's policy focuses on solutions for all citizens.
2: Sabka saath, sabka vikas, yahi mere liye सुशासन का आधार रहा है। समस्या सबकी है तो समाधान भी सबके लिए होना चाहिए और इसलिए हमने सुशासन को सैचुरेशन से जोड़ा। सैचुरेशन यानी हर लाभार्थी जुड़े, कोई पात्र छूटे नहीं, कोई हकदार पीछे रहे नहीं और किसी के हक पर कोई डाका न डाल सके।
1: The Prime Minister said, India, once associated with discussions on policy paralysis, is now increasingly being discussed for its growing strength and resilience. He emphasized that over the past 12 years, the situation has changed completely. Mr. Modi said that earlier efforts were made to increase imports, while today India is setting new export records. He highlighted that the decade from 2015 to 2025 witnessed the highest sustained agricultural growth since independence, surpassing all previous records. India has condemned the string of attacks that have taken place in the Black Sea region in the last 1 or 2 days. Briefing media in New Delhi, External Affairs Ministry spokesperson Randhir Jaiswal said that such attacks threaten commercial shipping and endangers the lives of seafaring communities. He added that a commercial vessel, MV Royd Mamadov, came under attack while it was flying in the Black Sea. There were 3 Indian nationals on board and all of them are safe, but one of them got injured and is receiving medical treatment. The second ship, a Togo-flagged ship, Alpha Vatan, also came under attack yesterday. Expanding on India's broader diplomatic efforts to address the root cause of regional volatility, Mr. Jaiswal emphasized that New Delhi's ongoing communication channels with both Moscow and Kyiv. Meanwhile, Russia has expressed gratitude to India for its readiness to contribute to resolving the Ukraine conflict. Kremlin spokesman Dmitry Peskov said Moscow appreciates New Delhi's willingness to offer ideas aimed at finding a peaceful solution to the crisis. After nearly 3.5 years, the Reserve Bank of India, RBI, today raised the key benchmark policy rate by 25 basis points to 5.5% in a bid to contain rising inflation amid continuing global and geopolitical uncertainties. The last repo rate hike was in February 2023 when the RBI raised the rate by 0.25% to 6.50%. It kept the rate unchanged through 2023-24 before beginning its rate cut cycle in 2025. Announcing the bi-monthly monetary policy, RBI Governor Sanjay Malhotra said, the Monetary Policy Committee unanimously decided to

raised the policy repo rate by 25 basis points. The RBI also projected real GDP growth for the current financial year at 7.1%. Prime Minister Narendra Modi will inaugurate the 10th edition of the India Mobile Congress IMC at Yashobhoomi in New Delhi tomorrow. It will showcase India's remarkable progress in telecommunications, digital connectivity and technological innovation while providing a global platform for collaboration, investment and knowledge exchange. The 2026 Nobel Prize in Chemistry has been awarded to French chemist Henry B. Kagan and Japanese chemist Kenzo Sohai for their pioneering discoveries of nonlinear effects and autocatalysis in asymmetric organic synthesis. The Royal Swedish Academy of Sciences today said Kagan and Sohai